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1: I know, if you could hear me, you would say, there are always two sides of the story. You're so right. Here's mine. I cannot live without you.

0: But when you're missing home, only know you love her when you let her go. And you let her go.
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